a smile on your face. Don't bring everybody down like this. Don't worry. It will soon pass, whatever it is. Don't worry, be happy.

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To je Radio Krka. 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I know you moved on to someone new. Hope life is beautiful. You were the light for me to find my truth. I just wanna say thank

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I heard you moved to Austin, got an apartment and settled down. And every once in a while, I start texting, write a paragraph, but then I delete the message. Think about you like a pastime. 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

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There's not greater to keep the score. We'll get you high and make you ask for more. And I can improve you just to get you in to discover your passion. Make you a step, never let you go. Without a fall, bringing you illusion as I transform.

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